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0: 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I'll be giving you some of the stories behind the songs, so join me, Mark Nielsen, for Let the Good Times Roll, Monday nights from 8 to 10 on Big River FM.

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0: You know Snazzy Gifts is the home of dragons and fairies and unicorns and pixies and what has to be the largest range anywhere in the north, but Snazzy Gifts is also the home of sage. Sage, a traditional medicine plant of the indigenous American peoples, used for healing and ceremony, for cleansing and purification, and to open up to a greater connection with the sacred. It's thought to banish negative energy, not only on the physical level, but also emotionally, mentally, and spiritually. You'll find a smudge stick or herb wand, candles, diffusers, or oils to suit your surroundings. 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
1: 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See you there.

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0: 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Toasty Hugs are perfectly weighted to soothe pains, chills, cramps and anxiety, making them a wonderful gift for all ages. 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
1: Greetings and welcome to New Music Aotearoa. I'm your host, John Watson, and over the next hour, I'll be bringing you the latest and greatest New Zealand music that's just been released thanks to New Zealand On Air. It's great to have your company. Listen out also for our jukebox flashback when I play a golden oldie New Zealand classic. So without further ado, let's get this show started. Thanks for joining me.

Wow, that's what you call opening the show with a bang. That was Saatchi and her new single called On Your Mind. You're listening to A Show with a Difference. My name is John Watson, and the name of the show is New Music Aotearoa. And it's a show where I play a whole heap of brand new New Zealand music by New Zealand music artists. And they're the tracks that don't necessarily get airplay on mainstream radio stations. Now, this week, I've got a very special announcement. In this week's show, we welcome two new affiliate radio stations that will be airing new music Aotearoa. Welcome along to Euphoria Radio and Radio Evesham. 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Now, a few weeks ago, I played you a track from Auckland-based singer Kat Outwin, and the name of that single was called We Are Just Stardust. Well, Kat has just released a brand new single, and you're hearing it first on new music Aotearoa. It's called You Are.

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This is New Music Aotearoa with your host, John Watson.

Goodness me, there's been some great tracks on the show this week. You're listening to New Music Aotearoa. This is the latest track from Midwave Breaks. It's called A Thousand Years.

Midwave Breaks, a song called A Thousand Years. You're listening to New Music Aotearoa. I'm your host, John Watson. And one of the things I'd love you to do, if you're a New Zealand music artist, then please, please, please get in touch. I love hearing music, particularly from the artists themselves. 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Simply go to my website, which is newmusicaotearoa.info. That's newmusicaotearoa.info. This track you're hearing in the background, which is about to give you vocals, it's a track by the reggae band called 1814. And they're one of Aotearoa's most beloved reggae bands, and they're set to enter a Renaissance era with the release of 1814 Live Project, a stunning visual album and live recording featuring 1814 albums with fresh arrangements and special guest collaborations and some of New Zealand's best talent. Without further ado, this is 1814, their latest single. It's called Let My People Go.

The latest single from 1814. It's called Let My People Go. You're listening to New Music Aotearoa, a show with a difference that plays plenty of brand new New Zealand music by New Zealand music artists. Coming up, this is a track from Bailey Talamasina. And Wellington-based Bailey has sent this track through to us directly, and thank you for doing that. Really appreciate it. This track's called Fairy Halen.

Wellington-based Bailey Talamasina, the new song called Fairy Halen. And she comes from Wellington. She's an independent music producer, singer and songwriter from New Zealand's capital. Coming up, this is a track from Jonathan Bree. Features Rachel Clark, and it's called Savor My Love.

Jonathan Bree and Rachel Clark, with a brand new single called Savor My Love. You're listening to New Music Aotearoa, the very best in new New Zealand music by New Zealand music artists. And here's something different. Some good things can come out of bad situations, such is the case with Whisper Dish. And what was to be a band became a solo project for Devonport-based artist Tim McNaughton, mainly due to the COVID lockdown in 2020. Formerly the guitarist for Marlon's Dreaming, Tim's music on Whisper Dish is like a transportation to another era. Yet it still pulls on modern music's zesty heartstrings. This is Whisper Dish and Ordinary Life.

Whisperdish, Ordinary Life. You're listening to New Music Aotearoa. Now, it's roughly the halfway point in the show, and it's at this stage that I like to play a golden oldie New Zealand classic. Now, folks, I was going to play a song from Dean Waratini, a song that was released by him in the mid-1980s, but I've decided that I'm going to play a different version of that song. You see, many years ago, when I used to listen to Radio Hauraki up in Auckland, there was a wonderful DJ who used to do these candid phone calls and make stupid songs, and he often parodied quite a number of music tracks by New Zealand artists. His name was Kevin Black, and he came up with a brand new version of The Bridge, simply called The Fridge. So I'm going to play for you today The Fridge. I'll need to put a dollar, actually no, it's $2 nowadays, in the jukebox. Thank you, inflation. This is Kevin Black, The Fridge.

constantly eaten away by strong appetites. The tears well up in my eyes. They are like the defrosting of the fridge.

Released originally by the Radio Hauraki team in Auckland, New Zealand, a parody of Dean Waratini's The Bridge called The Fridge. And Kevin Black only actually did the vocal part of that song, the reading aspect of it, and the vocals were actually sung by his good friend Kim Adamson. Not a lot of people know that, so I thought I'd give you a bit of a laugh today. Well, perhaps at my expense. If you've just tuned in, I do apologise. The music you're going to hear is much better than that on a usual platform. This is a new song from Talia Parisi. I'll tell you more about the song after she finishes, but this one's called Something Stupid.

new voice in rhythm and blues and soul. And raised in Manurewa in South Auckland, she grew up singing alongside her older sister while her younger brother played guitar, a passion deeply tied to her Cook Islands, Maori, Samoan and European roots. And after attending Auckland Girls Grammar and then transferring to Manurewa High School in Year 11, she found her sound, blending her love for jazzy instruments, rich melodies, and soul-driven vocals. She's inspired by artists like Ariana Grande, Amelia Moore, and Sailor, and she crafts music that feels both timeless and emotionally raw. She's now working with viral TikTok producer Edie on the beat. Coming up, another track this week from 1814. This one's called Insomnia.

the latest song from Macy, a song called We Still Happened. You're listening to New Music Aotearoa. I'm your host, John Watson. And not only is this

show with a difference. It's also what I regard as one of the saddest shows in New Zealand radio. And the reason for that is that 90% of the music that gets released in this country does not get airplay on mainstream radio stations. And that's a real shame because a lot of this music is really, really good, and every week I go all the way through hundreds of tracks that get submitted to us, mainly through New Zealand On Air, and I go through, and I can tell you that you'll hear tracks on this show just once, mainly because of the vast amount of music that gets sent my way, and unfortunately, a lot of these tracks simply don't get airplay on mainstream radio stations. I'll tell you what's really silly, though, is the artists who send me through tracks that have explicit lyrics. Sorry, guys, no one's going to play your tracks. This is Jessica Lee, a new song called Dream Girl.

Jessica Lee and her new single called Dream Girl. That's from her forthcoming 5-track EP called I Wanna Be a Star. You're listening to New Music Aotearoa, second last track in the show. This one comes from Kings. It's called Save Me.

Sometimes he'll just stare into space for hours, looking at nothing. It's almost like he's waiting for something, or someone to come and get him. It's weird, I don't know. He doesn't talk to me about it anyway.

Kings and their latest track called Save Me. Well, that's it from me. I'm about to give up my studio chair for my colleague right here on your favourite radio station. I have been your host, John Watson, and over the last hour, you've been listening to a show with a difference called New Music Aotearoa. It's been a show where I've been playing the very latest New Zealand music by New Zealand music artists. And my thanks go out to New Zealand On Air, Knick Knack Media, Radio Dash, Indie Music Consultants, DRM, and all of the independent Kiwi promoters and artists who send me in some great tracks to feature on the show. And if you'd like to submit tracks through to me for Airplay Audition, by all means, please get in touch. I also love hearing from listeners as well. Simply go to my website at newmusicaotearoa.info. New Music Aotearoa is produced in the studios of Radio Te Aroha in Te Aroha, New Zealand. Until next week, take care of yourselves and look out for each other, won't you? Taking us out this week is the brand new song from Te Wehi. It's called Dreams. Have a great week, folks. See you next time.

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0: You know Snazzy Gifts is the home of dragons and fairies and unicorns and pixies and what has to be the largest range anywhere in the north, but Snazzy Gifts is also the home of sage. Sage, a traditional medicine plant of the indigenous American peoples, used for healing and ceremony, for cleansing and purification, and to open up to a greater connection with the sacred. 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You'll find a smudge stick or herb wand, candles, diffusers, or oils to suit your surroundings. 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

Welcome aboard, my friends. You are tuned to Modern Jet Set. Thank you for flying the fancy skies. My name is Iris Berkeley. I am your pilot and your flight attendant for flight number 304 of this soundtrack to your utterly fabulous secret agent oh-so-funky life. And this time around, we took off accompanied by Automatic and Mario C. Yep, the Beastie Boys producer. He remixed Don't Wanna Dance

from their latest record, the LA Post Punk Trio, and it is an absolutely stunning new version on Stone's Throw Records. Poolside's in the background right now with Looking Backwards, a standalone single from LA's Jeffrey Paradise on Counter, came out in 2026. And we're going to keep these sort of 80s synth pop feels going for a little while longer. If, though, you need anything at all, you can page our in-flight crew, hit that button above your head with a picture of a disco ball on it, and someone will be over to help you out in a matter of moments. You can also email the flight tech if you'd like any time at all, day or night, at mail@modernjetset.com. We've got a lot awaiting, a ton of brand new releases in this flight, so think you're going to have a good time, kick back, relax, and enjoy. It's Modern Jet Set.

Thank you for flying with Modern Jet Set. I am Iris Berkeley. We are a little more than 15 minutes through this hour-long flight, and we're cruising away. We got Keys and Crates in the background with Bollywood Bounce, the Toronto trio from a self-released record in 2021 called Original Classic. Before that, Nabiha Iqbal out of London from 2023's Dreamer. We heard Sky River and Groove Armada wrapping up a set that really started off with some Gary Numan feels. So went for a Tubeway Army cover from 1979 via Groove Armada of Our Friends Electric. Kicked it all off with Telehealth. They call themselves Seattle's hottest post-information pop sensation. Off Green World Image from 2026, we heard Living, Laughing, Loving, Trying to kick off that set. We will take things in a slightly more global vein coming up. You need anything in the meantime, it's mail at modernjetset.com. Thanks for flying.

Tracks from around the world started off with Iman El Bar Darwish and a song called Masoebak Endis. It's from a 2022 anthology on We Want Sounds called Shariat El Disco, Egyptian Disco and Boogie Cassette Tracks, for those of us who never got to hang out in Egypt in the 80s. Alten Gun, after that, from their 2018 debut On, we heard Kaymak Amin Kizlari, and Sharif Megerban teaming up with Ali on a 2026 record called Tirakat. It's volume 34 of Habibi Funk's amazing series. The track was Fragmented Meaning. All right, we're halfway through today's Modern Jet Set Flight. There is so much waiting for you in the second half. You need anything, it's always good to hear from you. Mail at modernjetset.com, and we'll see you on the other side. Thanks so much as ever for flying the fancy skies.

what got us in this whole mess. The fear of death, clinging to what we know best. When it's destructive, become unproductive. Already run its course, but we insist that it must live on. So we clutch it with a tough grip, tight squeeze. Tragically, that just chokes it, so the life leaves. Let the

It's Modern Jet Set. Thank you so much for joining us on this hour-long jaunt through the fancy skies. We got a little bit of a soul party going on. Started it off with Mama's Gun from 2026's album Dig. The British soul five-piece brought us a song called Rooftops. Brother Wallace after that with You're the Man from 2026's Electric Love. And Rachel Modest from an ATO Records album called Secondhand Soul. We heard Never Did I Stop Loving You. That is a cover originally from a song from Alice Clark. So if you love what you're hearing and you need more of it during the rest of your week, you can always find an instant replay of this most recent flight over on modernjetset.com, plus archives and other goodies for you frequent flyers. Or you can always say hi anytime you'd like at mail@modernjetset.com. Got some psych rock feels and a little bit of a throwback coming up before we reach our final destination. So just sit tight. We got you covered. It's Modern Jet Set.

And friends, we are beginning our final descent here on Modern Jet Set. We are accompanied by Studio, the Swedish duo from a record from 2006 called West Coast, unearthed and re-released in 2025. This one's West Side. Gomez before that off Abandoned Shopping Trolley Hotline. That's a 2000 compilation of previously unreleased material. We heard a song called Bring Your Lovin' Back Here. Little Barry before that off a new record called Gravity Freeze. Probably know the band from the Better Call Saul theme song, but this was a wonderful track called December, and kicked it off with Gitkin, New Orleans Gone Brooklyn, from Where the South Winds Wail from 2026, we heard Call My Name. My name is Iris Berkeley. I want to sincerely thank you for joining me on today's Flight of Fancy. Until next week, may your champagne flute overfloweth, and we'll meet right back here next time for another extra fancy flight. If you happen to dig on any of today's selections, do not forget, you can find this most recent flight in a full show archive whenever you need a getaway. 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But until we meet again, stay safe, stay sane, stay sassy, and most importantly, stay sexy, my friends.

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Well, good morning, Dargaville. A little chilly today, and big crowds heading up to Kaihoo. A lot of cars up there today already parked. I don't know where all the ones I met on the road are going to park. Must be another matter. Eki big football carnival on there today. So the weather's looking really good for that. And here at Dargaville, a little chilly though. We're still just a little under 7 degrees, according to our thermometer here. And but it looks good. Clear blue sky. 13 degrees tops today, so it is a chilly day, but mainly fine. The chance of a shower, that'll be around midday if there is any, and light winds today. Just a quick check on the marine area forecast. We've got southerly 15 knots, easing to variable 10 knots west of Cape Reinga in the evening, sea slight, and we have a very long period southwest swell, 2 metres. So there you go, fair visibility and showers from morning, and clearing way up north there west of Cape Reinga in the afternoon. I could give you the tides if you're interested in tides today. Firstly, here at Dargaville and the river in town here, we've got high tide was 8:30, so low tide there at 4:16. And just out at the entrance there at Poto Point, we've got high tide was at 6:50. So we're going for low tide at 1:09 today. And that's pretty much it. It's time now for the weekend country muster. Oh, I didn't give you the rainfall. Last Saturday we hadn't had any rainfall this month because we had 236 last month for June, but we've now had 47 mils, so I guess we've dodged the worst of it, being terrible rain and flooding down south. But once again, Dargaville in the lucky box. After all, it is July, so we can expect some rain. Hopefully not as much as usual Julys, because we had all that

been Dusty there with a remake of his original Rain Tumbles Down in July, and our thoughts are with the farmers down south there. I don't know how they keep going, sort of every 6 months or so everything goes underwater, and of course a lot of them just about on calving and lambing now, with fences gone, paddocks bogged, still water laying on them, but we certainly feel lucky up this way. And although it looks like bad news when that rain comes in up here, at least today it looks like the sun's going to shine, and tomorrow by the look of it.

Good old Boxcar Willie there with Tomorrow the Sun's Gonna Shine. That's forecast to be shining tomorrow, and that's pretty good today. Rather chilly though, we've just cracked over 7 degrees now, heading towards 13 today. I was very pleased this week to get a new recording from Siobhan. That's Siobhan Elefon, who some of you know and met here. She was born in Melbourne, mostly raised in South Africa, and came to Christchurch. The earthquakes shifted her family north, and she lived at Kaikohe for a while, then at Hamilton, and I think her latest address is Mildura over in Australia. And she's got a new song out. So she said it's been hard to get back into singing and recording, but this sounds pretty good to me, and it is a New Zealand song written by

0: Well, I would call that top class, wonderful voice and recordings there, very good recording. I think her dad's doing most of the recording. Well, he was when they lived here. It was Siobhan Alaphon out of Mildura these days. Jeff Hanna, he's one of the leading personalities there with the Nitty Gritty Dirt Band, and he was born on this day in Detroit back in 1947. So happy 79th birthday to Jeff today. We've got him teaming up here with the Del McCurry band mostly. We've got Del McCurry, the dad, and his two sons, Robbie and Ronnie McCurry, along with the Nitty Gritty Dirt Band and Take Me In Your Lifeboat.
1: Man, that's really cool.
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0: Yes, classic country here on Big River FM. Phil Godfrey, your host, through till 2 o'clock. And that was Conway Twitty with Somebody's Needing Somebody. That was a number one song for him. Hit the top of the charts this week back in 1984. Here's current Nashville resident Aaron Hay, along with her husband Pearlie Curtis. And together they've got this song that was, I first heard it from Vernon Oxford brought this one out, called His and Hers. The time's now, 21 minutes past 10 o'clock. Nearly 8 degrees, we're getting up there.
1: There's the house where they live, his and hers.

And that was Aaron Hay and Pearly Curtis there together. Nice ringman of Pearly's in. So, oh, it's a bit cold for that one's skinny dipping with Paris Hilton, but we leave that for springtime, I think, that one. We're going south of Auckland this time. This is New Zealand singer Deb Standen with her song Living Without You. I had a message from Deb's just last night, actually. I haven't had time to reply, but I think she's got some other recordings there we might be able to get hold of, so I'll get on to that. This is Debs with Living Without You.

Yeah, Deb Standen. I must get hold of those and get in touch with her. I was listening over yesterday, Matariki Day, I was listening to the top 100 New Zealand songs on the, that was the national radio, and I couldn't, didn't hear any country songs. I thought I must have missed some, but I had a look through the list last night. The only ones that really registered as sort of country were the Top Twins at number 44 with Untouchable Girls, and number 77 with this one. These were voted by listeners. I think there was about 65,000 votes came in, and I thought Dennis Marsh should be on there. I think maybe they had to be all New Zealand artists and New Zealand compositions, I think. So this one qualified from the Top Twins. It came in at number 77.

0: Top Twins of Red Night EVA. That was number 44. No, number 77. So they got one in the top 50. I would have thought someone like Dennis Marsh would have been in there because he's been a big seller over the years. And a song like, say, Hungy Tonight, that would have been a New Zealand composition. I was nearly going to vote, but I thought the one I would have nominated, they probably wouldn't remember it. It wasn't that long ago, during Helen Clark's reign, I think, when they're going to bring in the tax on methane emitting from the sheep and cattle. And Ross Agnew brought a good New Zealand song out, and this would have been my nomination for number one.
1: Well, those tossers up in Wellington, well, this time they've gone too far. It's not factories causing emissions or the humble motor car. They say it's flatulence from our livestock and we've got to take it apart. And they've signed up with Kyoto and they're gonna tax the fart. That's why I'm sitting down here in my wool shed. I'm staring at my shoes, cause I've got those fart tax blues. Now us cockies, we're not too

0: Hey, Pete, pull my finger.
1: Yes, I think that was pretty top New Zealand song. I would have had it in the top 10. But anyway, I don't think it would have got a mention there if it was even open to the whole of New Zealand. Well, it would have got a mention. But just bear in mind, the Greens are doing pretty well in the polls, so we might have to keep trotting that one out. Keep reminding folks that we could be in for all that in a big way. Maybe we haven't had a break for a while, have we? So we'll be back. Got Webb Pearce back with a number one song from 1952 right after this.
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0: That Heart Belongs to Me, that was Webb Pearce, and that was number one this week back in 1952. Another anniversary which has actually occurred yesterday was the birth of Jackie Howe, the famous Australian blade shearer from way back in two centuries back almost. He was born on the 10th of July in 1861. Jackie Howe. He held the record for many, many years. Well, I think he still holds the record for blade shearing. And just to tell you a little bit about it, we've got, I believe his name is Brian Morrison, former champion Australian shearer here, and a song from the late Ted Egan and his Currency Lads.
1: The shearing industry legends have always centred around the top tally shearers, the guns. When I saw the world record tally of 410 fully ground sheep in 1972, I was being paid $22 per 100 sheep. Of course, I was shearing with machines, using the 2.5-inch width combs. When my 7 hours 48 minutes ordeal was over and I stood erect, thinking my back just might be broken, I couldn't help thinking of the immortal Jack Howe, the king of shearers, who would have earned £3, $6, when he shore 321 sheep with hand shears in 7 hours 40 minutes in 1892. Jack Howe's blade tally has never been beaten.

big as whales. And the bar was 2 foot deep in dags as the crutches told their tales. But when it comes to history, mates, when all is said and done, there's really just one champion, Australia's number one. You ask any shearer,

Well, hotel situated in Warwick in southern Queensland comes from Buddy Weston. So this will be a song for you today, Mary, down at Hamilton there. I reckon you'd have had the minus degrees there today. In fact, we're climbing a little bit here. We're up to 9 degrees outside now. And it's 1 degree warmer inside. It's pretty chilly. Here's Buddy for you, Mary. Hope you're having a good day.

Now the feed Michael gives puts a smile on your face, for his steaks are as big as the plate. There's beer on the wood at the old National Bar, so make sure

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The Queen of Irish Country Music there, Philomena Begley, and Cottage on the Old Dungannon Road. We got another Irish song coming up too from our weatherman, Ellen, over there at One Tree Point. Ellen and Audrey have been down Christchurch Way for a sad occasion, attending a family funeral there, and he said it's a lot colder there, probably a different kind of cold. I think we'll get to 10 degrees soon. We're just about getting there. Yes, Alan reports a little more rain than we've had for this month. We've had 47, I measured at Aranga, and 69 at One Tree Point. So let's have a listen to this is a wonderful song, the Isle of Innisfree, but this is weatherman Alan with his version.

Thank you, Alan. And you would have noticed a different instrument there. That was Alan who plays the auto harp, like Mother Maybelle Carter, which reminds me, we've got a bit of a tribute coming up for Mother Maybelle from Johnny Cash, and I have the Carter family on probably in the next half hour. Here's another singer. Well, several singers I thought would have been in that top 100, like Daphne Walker and Mavis Rivers, Bill Savisi, people like that. But because it was a listener poll, I dare say a lot of the older folks were either not listening or sort of... Us older folks don't go in for surveys and that sort of thing that much, and I suppose the older singers got left out. I think even Blue Smoke came in way up near 100. I thought they'd been in the top 10. This lady should have been in, maybe not with this song, because I believe it originated in Fiji, Isolay. But here's Mavis Rivers' version. Very good.

Wonderful sounds there. I'm not sure who's on the Hawaiian steel guitar, but I would guess either Bill Savisi or Bill Wolfgram, but I could be wrong there. We

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2: Well, not much to report. We've still got a clear blue sky as far as I can see out of a fairly large window, and we're going for a top today of 13 degrees. We're on 9.5 at the moment where we are here, not far from the river. Mainly fine today. Could be a chance of a shower around midday, they're saying, for this area, and light winds. So that's about it. I'll have another look at the tides a little later on. I just haven't got them marked up at the moment. Let's have a song from John Anderson. I've got another song from him later on too, off the vinyl, when I get that machine going. This is called Countrified.

Yeah, that's John Anderson. He hails from Florida. And he was pretty big back about late 80s, I seem to recall. Anyway, I've got quite a few

LPs of his, and I'll play a song off one of them later on. Looking again at the charts, number one. So there's one here from, not so much, well, it did get to number one, from Merle Haggard, and he recorded It's Not Love, But It's Not Bad back on this day in 1972, and it did go to number one. So here's one for you Merle Haggard fans and the Princess there. Hope you're enjoying the sun today. In fact, we'll have a double play here from Merle this morning.

Wonderful song. Gene Stewart in Ireland has a good version of that, Hang On To The Memories. No wonder Merle's got so many fans. You could tell listening to that it was a more recent song. His voice was a little different to those early songs of Merle Haggard, but good nevertheless. I did promise the Carter family, Mother Maybell on the auto harp and Sister Sarah here, a little bit from old AP. This is You Are My Flower, one of the early songs from the Carter family.

0: You Are My Flower. They are from the Carter family. And I did have a song here coming up from Johnny Cash in tribute to Mother Maybelle Carter, who of course was Johnny's mother-in-law, mother of June Carter, also Helen and Anita Carter. So we'll have a listen to this one, and I'm featuring it because the Nitty Gritty Dirt Band's in there as well, with Johnny Cash. And we mentioned earlier John Hannah from that band has got a birthday on today, 79 years old today. So here they are. This is called Tears in the Holston River. Johnny Cash to introduce it.
1: I never met A.P. Carter. They took him away before we sang our song. I had a lot of respect for him. I have a lot of respect for him and his influence that he's had on our music. It's the two ladies that I sing about because I know them well. Maybelle and Sarah. Maybelle, of course, was my mother-in-law, and Sarah was her sister-in-law. A lot of stories there, a lot of stories I was told about AP, but this song is about Maybelle and Sarah, Tears on the Holston River.

It was Buck Owens, and he recorded that song, Love's Gonna Live Here. It was a number one single. He recorded it on this day back in 1963. And we're off to Queensland, where it's probably a little warmer than it is here today, with Jeff Brown, and he's back in the Barcoo. Well, he's gone back to the Barcoo, actually.

Yeah, back to the Barcoo, one of the western flowing rivers there, eventually heading into the Darling River, coming out down Adelaide, but up sort of southern Queensland there. Slim Dusty's got that song out about catching yellowbelly in the muddy old Barcoo. Another Australian today we remember is Jim McFarlane. Jimmy McFarlane passed away this day in 1982. He brought out a song about that Bathurst trotter who won a couple of Inter-Dominions, Little Hondo. So we'll play that today. Also, would have been having a birthday today, former Australian Prime Minister Gough Whitlam. He would have been 110 today, born this day back in 1916. Here's Jimmy, though, with Little Hondo.

0: Yeah, Little Hondo, and Johnny Tapp had a version of that out. I'm not sure who wrote it. Might have been Jimmy wrote that. But Johnny Tapp, having a higher profile as one of Australia's leading race callers, he recorded that and sort of had quite a big hit with it. Even got in the pop charts round about up in the 40s somewhere. But we heard it on the radio a lot back then. There was two trotting champions in those days, or pacing champions, Little Hondo and also Paleface Adios. But you didn't get much odds about them. We got to the country music section. Well, not country music. You could call it Croatian country music coming up very shortly. We'll just have a wee break prior to that.
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Well, another couple of songs out of Croatia this time, and we've got Vuko to start off. I don't know whether that's an individual or a band, but we'll have a listen to that. Then we've got a duo, one half of the duo here is Ivana Kovac, who we've played before, so hope you enjoy these couple of numbers for you today.

Yeah, nice song, that one there from Grordavik. I'll have a go at that. No, I better not. I know Ivana Kovac was the girl anyway in that one. Okay, what do we got for you now? One from Dennis Marsh. Dennis should have been on that countdown yesterday, but I couldn't see his name there. I got the list and should have been there. Not many country songs. It was on the national radio yesterday, countdown of the 100 New Zealand country songs.

Dennis Marsh there with Corinne Carina. Just a reminder, no country music clubs operating this weekend in the Dargaville area, but you could shoot up to Opononi, the Hokianga Country Music Club there on tomorrow at the Opononi Hotel. They get underway at 12 o'clock. That's for tomorrow, the 12th of July. We are featuring a little bit from the Nitty Gritty Dirt Band today. I found another one here with Emmylou Harris backed by the band, I'll Be Faithful to You. And the time is 15 to midday.

Yes, sounding good together, that band Nitty Gritty Dirt Band and Emmy Lou Harris. Here's another song from John Anderson out of Florida, and I no doubt it tells a story. The song's actually called July the 12th, 1939. That was around the outbreak of war, but I'm not sure if it's about that. So we'll have a listen. It's on the vinyl, so hopefully it's in good quality.

Yes, I wonder if that's a true story. I'm not sure, but that was John Anderson with July the 12th, 1939. Here's Josiah Sisko, and she gave me the brush. It's coming up to midday now, 9 minutes to midday. No sign of that possible shower, they said. In fact, it's clear blue sky. I don't think we'll get a shower. Temperatures, we're on 11 and a half degrees. We might get to that 13. Still a bit chilly.

Big wine down there. She gave me the brush. Good choice of words. Good, put together good. Jan Howard now, and she was married to Harlan Howard for a while, and she had a big song, The One You Slip Around With.

That was Phil Mack there from Ireland and My Donegal Shore. And we're just about up to the time of having another look at the weather, but it hasn't changed.